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1: This song is called The Eagle Has Landed.
0: Yes, and it's for all of you bootleggers to go ahead and go. RMF Grunge.

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1: 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We want to be free to ride. We want to be free to ride our machines without being hassled by the man. 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Yeah!

like a holiday. 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The elusive ones finally meet. The essence of evolving forms will run to meet each other like children.